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3: And at Murphy's Irish Pub, Zigzag plays at 5:30. And coming up on Monday, September 21st, there's a very special event happening over at Sonoma Plaza. It's called Peace in the Plaza. It's a public event inspired by the UN International Day of Peace, and it's presented by Sonoma Ashram. It's a free half-day event that includes live music, yoga classes, a wellness hub, children's activities, community tabling, and a whole lot more.
2: 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Vox Populi performs at 1 p.m., and Mark Dennis plays a solo set at 1:45 p.m.
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3: 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I'm Lauren Brenner Curly.
2: I'm Tim Curly. I have more live entertainment news every Friday in the Snowman Dex Tribune.
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0: 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But welcome to Friday. It's Friday. It's just after 5 o'clock. We're going to have a nice funky evening. So stick around. Lots more music right after this.
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and my elders went to church to pray. 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

0: right, you're tuned in to KSVY 91.3 FM. This is Off the Shelf. My name's Nate. I'm here playing vinyl records for you. That's what I do. Make sure you stick around tonight. After my show, we got DJ Dragonfly is going to take you to the Vinyl Cave. Ronnie Joe Grooms, a.k.a. DJ Star J, Radical Creatives from 10 to midnight. So stay right here on KSVY. Friday nights, we got 5 hours of vinyl. 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Keep it here on KSVY. We'll be right back with more music right after this.
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0: 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This public service announcement is brought to you by KSVY Sonoma, your community radio station.
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2: Thank you so much, Jeff Gilbert, for that illustrious introduction. And yes, it is the Vinyl Cave. 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And yes, you heard that right, friends. That was a sleeve coming off of a piece of licorice pizza here in the mothership of the Vinyl Cave. And speaking of motherships, wow, what a way to start an album. That album, I played a little bit of that last week, I think, and it's a collaboration between Jimmy Page and Robert Plant, called No Quarter. Ironically, No Quarter was John Paul Jones's signature song, and he's not on this album. But it's comes from a time when they, those two, Page and Plant, were doing something very, very dynamic with the old Zeppelin songs and turning them into pieces de resistance, for sure. Adding ethnic sounds to these songs that we all know and love, and revealing some of the roots, some of the inspiration behind the Zep in general, and perhaps those songs in specific. So that little side, that was side A of that album, and we played it in its entirety, which we are wont to do here in the Vinyl Cave. So that was Friends, the last song, Friends, from Zeppelin 3. I don't know why I always think of, I have a clue, why I think of Oakville, Ontario, Canada, whenever I hear anything off of Zeppelin 3, even a version of it like that. It's such a pensive, reflective, deep, in some ways dark, mysterious album, Led Zeppelin 3. It really made an effect on my teenage mind. When I was listening to that, I was the same age as Annabelle is right now. I hope that she has an opportunity to experience Led Zeppelin 3 sometime soon. And before that, No Quarter, the eponymous song of the title of this album. Very, very, I don't know, I was going to say eclectic, but that's not what I meant to say. It's a little bit chaotic, actually. I'm not sure I really got into that. But the one before that, I sure did. Thank You, from the Led Zeppelin II album. So wonderful at that slower vibe. And to start the album off with Nobody's Fault But Mine, after starting it with this drone, love that album. So, in honor of Porch Fest this weekend, did you know it's the Porch Festival all across, I think, America? A fan of this radio station and this DJ told me, and he says that it's going to be going off in Sebastopol this weekend. So in honor of Porch Fest, I have an album by the band Back Porchestra, which is a local Sonoma effort. Thank you very much. With legends from KSVY, including Tim Eshleman, lead vocals, resonator guitar, Telecaster percussion. Just trying to figure out which one to play here. Allons à Lafayette. Wow. That would be a pretty cool one to play. Let's see. One, two, three, four. Here you go, sports fans. This is Back Porchestra, which is a Sonoma effort. The name of the album is Voices in My Head, in parentheses, Genre Whiplash. Did I say that right? Genre Whiplash. And it's on Globe Records out of Petaluma, California. This might be good. Of course it's good. It's the Vinyl Cave. It's all good in the Vinyl Cave. Oh, there you go. One of those classic Vinyl Cave segues. Or cue-ups. Cue-ups, yeah. Screw-ups, really. Ah, dig in.

Okay, I like it. I like that a lot. Reminds me of another song, and I don't know what it is, but I love this one, Believe Belong. It's a nice title. Believe Belong by Tim Eshleman and his Back Porchestra. I guess I'd pronounce it that way. Back Porchestra. Which sounds funner? What's more fun? Back Porchestra. As in orchestra, but as a porchestra. I guess that's only fun if you're reading it. Otherwise, it's like you're talking about a pig or something. Or a riff on, Porky Pig. Back Porchestra. Yeah. Huh. And I really did like Allons à Lafayette. I mean, I love that tune anyways. It reminds me, I've been promise-threatening here on the cave to unleash some wild things from the 1920s on y'all. I'd really like to do that. Some Louisiana Cajun music. Started thinking about it again when my dear sweet friend, Mr. Sam Seiden, was gracing us with his presence a couple weeks ago, whatever it was. And so, yeah, Cajun music from Louisiana and beyond. And they play a lot of those resonator guitars. It was a really fat part of the Cajun sound of the 20s, 30s, and 40s. That was really wild music for that time. And I'm going to unleash it on you. Gosh, maybe I've got some with me. I'll do a little digging. But before I do that, I got one here for you. Came across this, and this is one you could call this. Gee, maybe it's not even on this album. Hang in there, sports fans. I thought for sure it was on this album. Well, now that I've got the album out, this is Donnie Iris and the Cruisers. He's the one that had that song. It was a monster hit. I really love it. I was going to put it on as a kind of a lost classic, but now I'm not seeing it, so it must not be on this album. So we're going to hear Sweet Mary Lee instead. Maybe this is about Mary Lee. It's spelled the same way as that woman who did Mary Lee Rush, the great Mary Lee Rush. I believe she's the one that did... there has to be a morning after or something like that. Mary Lee Rush. But anyways, this is Donnie Iris, and this is Mary Lee. Hi, Mary Lee.

So isn't that fun? That's Donny Iris, all right. And he's the one that did that song, Aaliyah, here we go again. like Dragonfly. Get a band next time. That's Sweet Marilee and The Promise. He's a capable singer, really. He's really good. Now, I know what you're wondering. You're wondering, but Dragonfly, what are you putting on the spotlight tonight? Well, sports fans, I know I do have something special for you. And if you read my file tonight, you would know that we are going to play the Beatles' Rubber Soul in its entirety. Now, usually we play the Beatles here in the Vinyl Cave on its own merits. However, tonight, I want you to think back to the last month or so when the Vinyl Cave has just been just crackling with excitement over the revelations of power pop and its origins and, of course, yours truly's fascination with Big Star. Well, the whole reason I'm playing Beatles' Rubber Soul seems like sacrilege, I know, because, like, shouldn't you just be playing it for its own sake, is to give you some perspective on the roots and the influences of Big Star's number one record, which was their first glorious record. Anyways, that's coming. And we're having Peter Gabriel soar in right now. And this is a really great album. Really, probably one of Rolling Stone's 500 greatest albums of all time, I believe. It's called So, and this song's called Red Rain. And as the millennials say, welcome in.

I love that song. Peter Gabriel, "Don't Give Up." The line, "Got to walk out of here. I can't take anymore. Going to stand on that bridge. Keep my eyes down below. Whatever may come and whatever may go, that river's flowing, that river's flowing." I once played that song over and over, I believe 8 times, just to hear that verse and Peter Gabriel's incredible note hitting on that. I think part of the reason I played it that many times was I wanted to know what the word was that where he hits that high note that just kills me every time. And as I look at it, gotta walk out of here. I can't take anymore. Gonna stand on that bridge. Keep my eyes, its eyes, down below. So take that for all of its life force right there, hitting the high note on eyes and all that that means. Wow, what a pleasure it is for me to share that with you tonight. And before that, Sledgehammer, the song that was played far too often on the radio at that time, and yet now hearing it, oh, just such a joy that song is. And Red Rain starting that off. And, wow, I don't know. I actually don't really even know what to follow that up with. I know. Well, no, it's too early for a station ID. Gosh. So, when in doubt, you know, reach for the Eagles. And, you know, it could just be just probably any of these, but tonight it's this one.

0: Ah, the eagles, they are a special friend of the Vinyl Cave. And that's off of their Greatest Hits album. It's side B, song one and two. One and was One of These Nights, and that's Tequila Sunrise. One of These Nights was the lead song of their album, One of These Nights. Oh, and speaking of One of These Nights, it's one of these nights for remembering to take my station breaks. Here you go, dear listener. Tune into this, and we'll be right back with more Vinyl Cave.
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0: Jeff Gilbert, you are really, really on the mark today, making me have to make quick decisions. And I'm not sure I'm ready for quick decisions here. I could, yeah... Let's do a random. It's one of these albums that Lillian and Annabelle and I got on our wild ride last month from the center of the universe. I feel like I need to go like this. From the center of the universe comes this album by a band known as the Jigsaw Scene. The name of the album is My Name is Tom. And it's on Skyclad Records, which if a listener out in Bolinas is listening, you will enjoy the synchronicity of that. Yeah, I'm going to play this song here. It's called The Daily Planet. And it's the Jigsaw Scene, and it's the Vinyl Cave. Enjoy. It's power pop. Wow.

So you can imagine that that's a new Vinyl Cave favorite. Yes, from the center of the universe, from Jive Time Records. Look them up. They're in the center of the universe, Fremont, Washington. You know, in Fremont, Washington, that they have a statue of Vladimir Lenin in all of his Iron Curtain, Cold War magnificence. Somehow some guy managed to get this massive sculpture of Vladimir Lenin with thunderbolts behind him and massive, and plopped it down in the center of the universe in Fremont, Washington. I'm telling you, this place is a destination. You know, I think, I don't know, out of the many records that that came out of there, this one, the Jigsaw Scene, is really, really supreme, sports fans. So I was doing a deep dive, you know, the Vinyl Cave, you know, we do deep dives in other media as well, including movies. And so for your totally obscure movie deep dive moment here in the Vinyl Cave, while I stall trying to find the record that I'm looking for, the movie is One Flew Over the Cuckoo's Nest. The subject is the winner of Best Supporting Actress in a film for 1975. Who was it? It was, oh gosh, I just put myself on the spot there. Well, it's Nurse Ratchet from One Flew Over the Cuckoo's Nest. And I'll look up her name in a minute, but she was magnificent. And when she got up to accept the Academy Award for Best Supporting Actress in 1975, she thanked Miloš Forman, the director. She thanked the cast, who there were some amazing stars that came out of that movie. For example, Danny DeVito is one of the psychiatric inmates in that movie. Also, the guy who brought us Back to the Future, who was the madman from, who was Michael J. Fox's teacher or whatever madman that got him the car, that made the car. He's in One Flew Over the Cuckoo's Nest. Victor Schiavelli, who has a very interesting shaped head, who was in a few gangster movies. And of course, Jack Nicholson as Randall McMurtry. And so the actress that won the Best Supporting Actress in 1975 for One Flew Over the Cuckoo's Nest gets up and thanks all these people. So beautiful. And at the end, she says, "I have one other thing to say." And she starts signing. And she has a special message for her mother and father. It just brings tears to your eyes. At least it brings tears to my eyes. I should speak from my own experience, right? And so beautiful. She was talking about how they allowed her to follow her dream. And the name of that woman, it just came to me.
Louise Fletcher. So this is going out to you, Louise, for Best Supporting Actress in 1975. And the name of this song is I Ain't Blue by Spider John Corner and Willie Murphy.

0: Wow, what the heck was that? That was Bill and Annie. Bill and Annie, that's a hit that never was. Bill and Annie, that's Spider John Corner and Willie Murphy. And that's on Elektra Records from way back. This has got to be, I don't even know when this is from, but it kind of looks like, I don't know, I'm just going to shoot from the hip here and say 1966. Elektra was really on fire at that time, and they were putting themselves out there with a lot of different types of talent. But that's really cool. Basically what I would call unplugged blues. A couple of white guys, John Corner, Willie Murphy, and they got behind him Ken Jenkins, Todd Anderson, John Wills, Sandy Konnikoff on the drums. That's the only one, that's the only name I actually recognize. Produced by Fraser Mohawk. And you know, Fraser Mohawk, that's pretty amazing to see her name there. You may not know that Fraser Mohawk is a woman, and she was an innovator for sure. And to be producing records for Elektra Records in the mid-1960s, she was really something else. And she has a solo record that that I've played a couple of teaser songs from, and now I'm inspired to dig out her record maybe for next week. Fraser Mohawk, very interesting performer and great producer. The name of that record, by the way, is Running, Jumping, Standing Still. A lot of fun. And speaking of fun, gosh, I guess speaking of fun, I should do a station break. You're in the Vinyl Cave. Y'all just sit back and relax for a minute, all right? And I'm going to get a station identification.
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2: It's not uncommon to develop aches and pains as we age. 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
0: Thank you so much for having my back there. Mr. Jeff Gilbert, and we're going to fly right into one of my favorite albums. This is the Beatles' Rubber Soul, and of course, the big story behind Rubber Soul was how different it was from all of the other Beatle records before it, and it's hard, you know, to put it into context or to actually put yourself in that moment. But if you can follow along with me here, at this point, the Beatles had done, in America, they'd done Meet the Beatles, the albums like Early Beatles, Beatles 65, oh, and of course, Hard Day's Night and Help. So if you can just kind of wrap your mind around that, Shimmery, I Want to Hold Your Hand, really amazing, those jangly guitars and incredible harmonies. Well, Rubber Soul comes along, and for the very first time, the Beatles are doing the entire album is all penned by the Beatles. Each of the boys did it. Whereas before, there was a cover song here. Actually, on the first few albums, half of the songs were cover songs, songs that they loved and that they had covered in the Cavern and in Hamburg and all over Liverpool. So, Rubber Soul, and then they're starting to get into songs that aren't just necessarily about boy meets girl, girl breaks heart, etc. There are some other things that are starting to move themselves into the grooves. And this album came out in late 1965. The album cover itself was sensational. When people first saw it, it was like, what is that? And apparently the story is the reason why the faces look just slightly elongated is because when they were setting up, the photographer was showing the lads the photos that he had shot and to see which ones they wanted for the album cover. He was doing it in such a way that he was making them project on a screen. And at one point, one of the pictures, it was supposed to be standing straight up and it fell backwards just slightly. So up on the wall or whatever, showed this elongation to their faces just very slightly and subtly. And they were like, that's the one. And as a statement for the changes that they were going through, it really was the one. Rubber Soul and Love John's leather suede coat on that album.

big star had. They were big Beatles fans, and especially took this kind of sound, which was the Beatles being British, took the Motown sound and turned it around and gave it back to America and the world in a transmogrified way. Well, then Big Star takes this band, the Beatles, who had taken their sound, meaning because Big Star was from Memphis, Tennessee, they were in the hotbed and they were at the ground zero for R&B and soul and that vibe. And they put their own stamp on it and with the influence of the Beatles and gave us something extremely special that turned into the three only albums that Big Star put out during their brief tenure. Here are the Beatles, and here is the Vinyl Cave bringing the Beatles to you in beautiful stereo.

0: A little known fact that song, Michelle, the alternate title that the Beatles had for that song, they had two alternate titles for it. One was Annabelle and the other was Lillian. I don't know if that's a coincidence, but I'm just, you know, telling you what I know. This is the Vinyl Cave. Thank you so much for diving in tonight, having a lovely time here. Splendid time is guaranteed for all. And we're going to flip over and we're going to hear side two of Rubber Soul. And as if you didn't know it by heart, before Michelle was the word, and then before that, Think for Yourself, Nowhere Man, that incredible guitar break in Nowhere Man, and that is JPNG all doing the harmonies, the singing in harmony on that. Before that, You Won't See Me, making use of the Hammond organ and Norwegian Wood, the very first pop song with a sitar on it, courtesy of George Harrison, with a couple of lessons from Ravi Shankar, and transmogrified Liverpudlian Motown magic, Drive My Car, and produced by George Martin, of course. And this next song, oh, we get to hear Ringo, and Ringo gets to tell us like it is. Side two, Rubber Soul, and why am I hesitating? You know why, because Jeff Gilbert is knocking on my door. Okay, Jeff Gilbert, I can hear you. Here you go.
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It really is a phenomenal record. And as phenomenons go, there are lessons inside the grooves. And inside those grooves, we find some of the parables of life, and some of the things that help us, you know, get through another day. And for me, a lot of that is in there. And if I needed someone to love, you're the one that I'd be thinking of if I needed someone. And it turns out that we all need someone. And so you knew it was going to come back to this. I know you knew that the words that inspired this band came from that band from Liverpool. And so I'm going to play for you a song that for sure reminds me, it has some of those Beatles elements, some of that purity, some of that joy that comes only from harmonizing with another human being. And the name of this song is The Ballad of El Gudo. A silly title with such a passionate message from the one and only Big Star. Ooh, and it goes like

Oh yeah, sorry for that little trouble there at the end of that song, In the Street. A little bit of technical difficulty beyond my control, but that's a big star from number one record, In the Streets. And before that, of course, the Ballad of El Gudo. And we here in the Vinyl Cave are getting ready to kiss you goodbye. Always remember and never forget that the Vinyl Cave loves you. We will be here one way or another next week. And if you happen to be down in Southern California tomorrow in the San Fernando Valley, Pamela Day Barr is hosting a birthday party. And my God, I wish I was there to go party like a rock star with her and her motley band of friends. But if you look her up on Facebook, you might be able to find her and then find the party. I mean, she gives the address right there, and it's pretty amazing to be, partying with her and celebrating her birthday. But anyways, God bless you, and happy birthday, Pamela Day Barr, Miss Pamela, to us mere mortals. And if you can hear it, and if you can believe it, yeah, that's me shuffling through the pile to get some warm vinyl on the platter for you, dear listener. And this is what I've got. It's Fleetwood Mac from Tusk, and it's Angel. Going out to all those angels out there, wherever you're going, wherever you're from.

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Aquí en sus brazos ardientes, recuerdo el primer sueño. 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
3: 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I like this station. I have never inhaled this station, but I like the music, I like the people, and I like Sonoma. And apparently, KSVY, they need another $10,000. 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

I could while away the hours, conferring with the flowers, consulting with the rain. And my head I'd be scratching while my thoughts were busy hatching if I only

And then I'd sit and think some more. I would not be just a nuffin, my head all full of stuffin', my heart all full of

Gosh, it would be awful pleasing to reason out the reason for things I can't explain. 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
1: One recent medical study concluded that our lifestyle choices contribute more to our state of health than do hereditary factors. 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

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My childhood memories

Hi, this is Coyote George to tell you about Peace in the Plaza, Monday, September 21st from 11:30 to 5:30. It's going to be in the northeast quadrant of the plaza, and at noon, there will be a minute of silence for peace. 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
1: Breaker 19, this here's a rubber duck. You got a copy on me, Big Ben? Come on. Yeah, 10-4, Big Ben, for sure, for sure. By golly, it's clean clear to Flagtown. Come on. Yeah, it's a big 10-4 there, Big Ben. Yeah, we definitely got the front door, good buddy. Mercy sakes alive, looks like we got us a convoy.
2: It was the dark of the moon on the 6th of June in a Kenworth pulling logs. Cab over Pete with a reefer on and a Jimmy hauling hogs. We is heading for Bear on I-10 about a mile out of Shaky Town. I says, Pigpen, this here's a rubber duck and I'm about to put the hammer down.

0: here's a duck, and you want to back off them hogs? 10-4, about 5 miles or so. 10, roger, them hogs is getting intense up here.
1: By the time we got into Tulsa Town, we had 85 trucks in all. But they's a roadblock up on the Cloverleaf, and them bears is wall to wall. Yeah, them Smokies as thick as bugs on a bumper. They even had a bear in the air. I says, calling all trucks, this here is the duck. We about to go

0: Pigpen. Negatory, Pigpen. You're still too close. Yeah, them hawks are starting to close up my sinuses. Mercy sakes, you better back off another 10.
1: Well, we rolled up Interstate 44 like a rocket sled on rails. We tore up all of our swindle sheets and left them setting on the scales. By the time we hit that shy town, them bears was getting smart. They'd brought up some reinforcements from the Illinois National Guard. There's armored cars and tanks and jeeps and rigs of every size. Yeah, them chicken coops was full of bears, and choppers filled the skies. Well, we shot the line, we went for broke, with 1,000 screaming trucks and 11 long-haired friends of Jesus in a chartreuse microbus.
0: Hey, rubber duck to Sodbuster, come on here. Yeah, 10-4, Sodbuster, listen, you want to put that microbus in behind that suicide jockey? Yeah, he's hauling dynamite, and he needs all the help he can get.
1: Well, we laid a strip for the Jersey Shore and prepared to cross the line. I could see the bridge was lined with bears, but it didn't have a doggone dime. I says, Pigpen, this here's a rubber duck. We just ain't a gonna pay no toll. So we crashed the gate doing 98. I says, let them truckers

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Well, mercy sakes, good buddy. We're going to back on out here, so keep

0: This health moment is brought to you in part by Sonoma Valley Hospital.
1: Our life is essentially the sum of our habits. What habits would you like to stop doing? What habits would you like to start? Make a short, realistic list. It takes about a month of consistent effort to adopt a new habit, so keep trying. As you successfully integrate wellness into your lifestyle, you will begin to feel the difference, if only slowly at first.
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Holly came from Miami, FLA. Hitchhiked away across USA. Plucked her eyebrows on the way. Shaved her legs and then he was a she. She says, hey babe, take a walk on the wild side. Said, hey honey, take a walk on the wild side.

she was everybody's darling. But she never lost her head, even when she was given this. Hey babe, take a walk on the wild side. Said, hey babe, take a walk on the wild side. And the colored girls go do do do do do do do do do do do do do do do do do do do do do do do do do do do do do do do do do do do do do do do do do do do do do do do do do do do do do do do do do do do do do do do do do do do do do do do do do do do do do do do do do do do do do do do do do do do do do do do do do do do do do do do do do do do do do do do do do do do do do do do do do do do do do do do do do do do do do do do do do do do do do do do do do do do do do do do do do do do do do do do do do do do do do do do do do do do do do do do do do do do do do do do do do do do do do do do do do do do do do do do do do do do do do do do do do do do do do do do do do do do do do do do do do do do do do do do do do do do do do do do do do do do do do do do do do do do do do do do do do do do do do do do do do do do do do do do do do do do do do do do do do do do do do do do do do do do do do do do do do do do do do do do do do do do do do do do do do do do do do do do do do do do do do do do do do do do do do do do do do do do do do do do do do do do do do do do do do do do do do do do do do do do do do do do do do do do do do do do do do do do do do do do do do do do do do do do

have once gave it away. Everybody had to pay and pay. A hustle here and a hustle there. New York City is the place where they said, hey babe, take a walk on the wild side. I said, hey Joe, take a

Sugar Plum Fairy came and hit the streets, looking for soul food and a place to eat. Went to the Apollo, you should have seen him go, go, go. They said, hey, sugar, take a walk on the wild side. I said, hey, babe, take a walk on the wild side. All right.

thought she was James Dean for a day. Then I guess she had to crash. Valium would have helped that patch. I said, hey babe, take a walk on the wild side. I said, hey honey, take a walk on the wild side. And the colored girls say, do-do-do-do-do-do-do-do-do-do-do-do-do-do-do-do-do-do-do-do-do-do-do-do-do-do-do-do-do-do-do-do-do-do-do-do-do-do-do-do-do-do-do-do-do-do-do-do-do-do-do-do-do-do-do-do-do-do-do-do-do-do-do-do-do-do-do-do-do-do-do-do-do-do-do-do-do-do-do-do-do-do-do-do-do-do-do-do-do-do-do-do-do-do-do-do-do-do-do-do-do-do-do-do-do-do-do-do-do-do-do-do-do-do-do-do-do-do-do-do-do-do-do-do-do-do-do-do-do-do-do-do-do-d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

every now and then, I think you might like to hear something from us. Nice and easy. But there's just one thing, you see. We never, ever do nothing nice and easy. We always do it nice and rough. But we're going to take the beginning of this song and do it easy. But then we're going to do the finish

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1: Well, there she is. Let's ask her.
0: Betty, is that Jimmy's ring you're wearing?
1: Mm-hmm. Gee, it must be great riding with him.
0: Is he picking you up after school today?
1: Mm-mm.
0: By the way, where'd you meet him?

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Well, a very pleasant Saturday morning and welcome to Alan's Place. Hi there. I'm Alan Young that brings this next little soiree to you. A nice little visit to Alan's Place. People will drop by and say hi. I got a couple of feature pieces to do for you and, oh, just a lot of good music on the list. And certainly I'd like to thank Bert Wilson and Steve Wilson for doing and producing those four segments we had on Dixieland in the Bay Area, or trad jazz, or hot jazz, as it's now called. We'll come back and bring them back a little later on. Anyhow, back to our program as we normally run it. So here to open the program is Artie Shaw and Nightmare.

clarinet artistry of Artie Shaw. Boy, what clarinet worked out. That was neat. A tune called Nightmare. Well, in view of our weather conditions, I thought several times whether I should even run the next number, but promises are promises from the Weather Bureau, so here's the 100.

101 Strings, Summertime. We haven't had much of it so far. Maybe this week coming up we'll take care of that one. Anybody around here have any idea what time it is? You out there have any idea what time it is?

Yeah, you see, June took Paul Whiteman to tell us. And it's 3 o'clock in the morning. Ha ha. How do you like that? Okay.

0: And there's the theme for J. DeWitt Addison. Good morning.
1: Good morning, Alan. It's a great day today.
0: It's a beautiful day in the valley.
1: You betcha it is.
0: And what do we got lined up for a beautiful day in the valley?
1: Alan, this week I'm going back. Back in time.
0: Okay.
1: Back in time to my favorite genre, and I think one that you can relate to, and it's pretty high on your list, too. And this one is called Dark Passage.
0: I vaguely remember that one.
1: 1947.
0: Yeah.
1: Humphrey Bogart.
0: I say, yeah.
1: Lauren Bacall.
0: Well, that was back in their heyday of turning out movies.
1: Alan, a couple of weeks, months ago, I guess it is now, I reviewed To Have and Have Not, which was their first film together, which was, that film stands up as maybe, you know, one of the top 10 movies of all time. Dark Passage is not in that category. It is, however, totally entertaining. Movie fare, highly recommended. It's the story of a man who is convicted of murdering his wife. The movie begins with him in San Quentin, and he escapes from prison, and there he is picked up by a mysterious woman after escaping in a garbage can. Ella, this is the kind of movie where bodies fall out of closets and just, you know, great stuff. But basically, he, of course, is trying to prove his innocence, and she is,
0: ready to help him.
1: For some reason, ready to help him. And, of course, that's Lauren Bacall.
0: What a beauty to be ready to help.
1: And so there's what is interesting about this film, or one of the interesting things, is that you do not see Bogart's face until halfway through the film.
0: And, oh, really?
1: Right. And the reason they did this for a couple of reasons, which I thought were, you know, really interesting in that he is like the camera.
0: He tells the story
1: as it occurs. But there's a reason for that.
0: Yeah.
1: Because they're passing him off as a younger man. And so in order to throw the cops off, he undergoes this plastic surgery. And the plastic surgeon says, okay, up front, we're going to make you about 10 years older, but you'll still be the same guy, just about 10 years older.
0: Hmm.
1: Well, that way, so when they take the bandages off, it's this guy, older Humphrey Bogart, and so now that means that he is more palatable to get together at the end with Lauren Bacall.
0: Clever.
1: Very cleverly done. Alan, it's a whodunit story. Very well done. Agnes Moorehead.
0: That great character actress.
1: Great old character actress was actually she was a great character in this film.
0: Mm-hmm.
1: But she also was passed off as sort of a beauty, and which I don't know how
0: she was a fairly good-looking lady normally.
1: Well,
0: but they put a makeup on her.
1: I kind of remember her from later years.
0: Right.
1: But anyway, Alan, this film very it moves quickly. Oh, another thing, those people interested in some of Bay Area history and seeing it, this film was filmed entirely on location in San Francisco, in Marin, and just virtually
0: 1947.
1: So you will see.
0: Those are good shows when they do that.
1: And I'll tell you, it's almost like a travelogue, because there's a lot of outdoor scenes. It's you see Coy Tower, the Presidio, Marin Headlands. You see San Quentin.
0: Long before all the housing started.
1: Long before that, you see downtown San Francisco, Union Square. All of those things are in this movie. You see Telegraph Hill on all the outside shots. So from that standpoint alone,
0: it kind of floats into a documentary in some way.
1: Well, it's, yeah. I mean, you don't think that as you're seeing it, but then you look at that scenery and that history. And you know, that's gone now. We can't see, you know, we don't have it the way it was, you know. All against the backdrop of a really good story, a real good whodunit, and, of course, Bogart and Bacall.
0: Meshed together.
1: Oh, and right, Alan, this film, the ending of this film is not what you expect. It is so well done. And in the last part of To Have and Have Not, the movie that was, you know, made them famous, Lauren Bacall pulled off this little piece of the, what I call the Bacall twist, you know, the her. And Alan, I won't tell you, I mean, I'm not going to give the ending. But she does the same thing.
0: Ah,
1: and Alan, you just sit there and you laugh because you know that they were doing it because they were having fun with it. And I'll tell you, that whatever it was, the connection, the charisma between those two people on screen, it comes across again, undeniable. It makes it all believable because it was believable. They were married by now. When this film was made. Oh, there you have it.
0: There we have it.
1: Yeah.
0: Okay.
1: Dark Passage.
0: Next Saturday.
1: Good old stuff.
0: Same time, same station.
1: Yeah. Right on.
0: Okay, Dark Passage. Dinah Washington's up next. And she made an observation. And that observation is... What a difference a day makes.

Yeah, in place that was Gene Webber with Jimmy Carroll's orchestra. All right, Dinah, now tell us what you're thinking about, what a difference a day makes, okay?

Dinah Washington, What a Difference a Day Makes. Well, let's pick up the tempo a little bit in here and bring in Jimmy Dorsey. Yeah, and I've Got Rhythm.

Yeah, Jimmy Dorsey and I've Got Rhythm. Well, that was a great one. Well, it's time to tell you you're listening to Alan's Place. I'm Alan Young, that brings this YA to you on a Saturday morning. Very happy and pleased to do so. I'd like to remind you that part of this program is sponsored by Fox Fabric of Sonoma. They do all kinds of embroidered shirts, jackets, hats. They have a lot of neat screen print. Anyhow, stop by. You may contact Kathy Downs if you'd like. Yeah, that's Fox Fabrique of Sonoma. Just on. All right, let's... I want to remind you to stay tuned right after station break for In Step In Tech with Ron Leal. Great program. Good music. Lots of information on iPads and computers and all the new electronic stuff coming out. 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Jeff Berry has a great collection of music that we play on this station out of my vault, but his vault collection is really something else. And, of course, Stan joins up with Jeff 11 to 1, and they have some real neat things going on. So there's a lot happening on KSVY in the morning show and the guys at 5, and just a lot of interesting things happening right here on KSVY Sonoma 91.3 in the Sonoma Valley. Tommy Dorsey. We had Jimmy Dorsey. Let's follow up the station break with Tommy Dorsey and the Blue Room.

Yeah. Tommy Dorsey Blue Room. It was real interesting, the drive of I've Got Rhythm with Jimmy Dorsey. And that nice production, the melodic sound, but it had the drive right at the spot you needed it. So there's a little contrast between Jimmy Dorsey and Tommy Dorsey. I've Got Rhythm in the Blue Room. Sentimental Journey was a big song for a lot of people. Well, here's a barbershop harmony arrangement of Sentimental Journey, and it's performed by the Pacific Heights Quartet.

Yeah, Pacific Heights Quartet featured Rex Houston on tenor, Ed Ford had baritone, and Al Zielinski on lead, and of course Roger Bates on that great bass. Pacific Heights Quartet. Let's see what Dean Martin has to offer.

0: Dean Martin, To See You Is to Love You. Now, is that part of the program for Ed Mount to give us some information? And a pleasant welcome to Ed Mount, certified trainer, Park Run Health Club.
1: Good morning, Alan.
0: You looked at me with a bit of a puzzlement the other day when I was talking about, I don't feel like I'm doing the right kind of balance.
1: Mm-hmm.
0: How many types of balance are there? Is there a good balance and a bad balance and an imbalance?
1: Well, basically, I'm glad you bring this up because balances are different. And one of the things that really contributes heavily to our balance, if you will, is muscular imbalance.
0: To get good balance, you have to have muscular imbalance. Is that what I hear you saying?
1: Well, actually, we don't want to have muscular imbalance. That's what causes or leads to a lack of overall balance. It also increases our risks for injuries. Muscular imbalance is one of the main leading causes for shoulder, knee, and back problems.
0: Hmm.
1: And it's easily dealt with, but it's the most overlooked by people that exercise.
0: Now, we're talking balance, getting up out of a chair and walking or doing everyday activities?
1: I'm talking about everyday activities, being able to move pain-free, being able to exercise pain-free, not developing a knee injury.
0: I like that expression. Pain-free.
1: Pain-free. No pain is our gain. We've talked about that many times.
0: Right. Yeah, I got to throw that one in.
1: So let's back up a little bit.
0: Okay.
1: Several weeks ago, I underwent arthroscopic surgery for my knee. My knee injury was not caused by a muscular imbalance, and we'll talk a little bit more about that. My knee injury was actually due to a result of a trauma. I actually tore the medial meniscus in my knee. To a degree and in a place that it was not going to be able to heal on its own. And I also did some damage to the underside of my patella. So arthroscopic surgery was needed to go in and clean everything up. Because of, as we've talked about many times, the way that I exercise and because of what I do for a living, understanding the nature of muscular balance, I was able to be 98% back into my activities within 14 days after my surgery.
0: Well, I know I saw you down at the club just bouncing around and like nothing had ever happened.
1: Exactly. And that's because I work real hard to keep my muscles in balance. So let's talk about that a little bit. The knee, basically, most problems, as I was saying, knees, shoulders, and the back are as a result of a imbalance. So typically, when we're looking at, let's say, for the knee, the imbalance is usually going to be that the quadriceps, the front of your leg, the four muscles there, are going to be very strong, and the back of your leg, the hamstrings, are going to be weak. If that happens, the knee muscles are going to be out of balance, and so the forces of gravity, nature, and movement are going to pull your knee joint consistently in an incorrect line of motion. So it, over time, is going to create some wear, some arthritis, and eventually knee problems. Same thing with our shoulders. There are our large deltoid muscles. There's the pectoral muscles, latissimus muscles, rhomboid muscles. So I'm talking about chest and back and upper shoulder muscles. Those are big muscles. If they are out of balance, and we'll talk about how those get out of balance, then the smaller interior muscles, or the rotator cuff muscles, basically what we call the strap muscles, they, because of the imbalance, are being pulled in ways that's where we get the torn rotator cuff. Or we get the bursitis. We get, the impingement syndrome. So those are things that occur with
0: the
1: shoulder.
0: Putting all the work on one muscle and less on the other.
1: Exactly.
0: That's the imbalance.
1: Exactly. If we are imbalanced in our core, as we were kind of speaking about last week, then that's going to pull differently on our hips and our spine, and it's going to cause different kinds of pressures and unhealthy pressures on those lower discs, and it's going to begin to cause some pain and eventually some lower spine arthritis. So these are things that we really want to try to avoid. And basically, one of the interesting things is, and kind of what I was just saying, that there are some activities we do repetitively without thinking about it that are causing these imbalances. We're actually making it worse, thinking that we're doing better for ourselves. Like we talked about, doing crunches may not be the best thing for you if you've got a back issue. And you'd kind of made a comment to me off air about the 40-year-old guy doing the exercises.
0: Right. And, just because you see somebody else doing it, don't you take it up.
1: And just because you see somebody else doing it doesn't mean they're doing it correctly. Mm-hmm. You can go into any fitness facility worldwide, and there's always that group of individuals that are perched in front of the mirrors and they're lifting heavy weights and, you know, they're big and they, you know.
0: It's called youth.
1: All youth, and you know what? These are what we call mirror muscles to a large degree for some of these people.
0: And that's, I like that, mirror muscles.
1: Mirror muscles are a very real thing, and that's basically—
0: Well, in the world they're working for, that's valid.
1: Well, what is happening, though, is that they're working more for appearance, and they're actually overdeveloping one muscle and creating an imbalance. Because they're over-strengthening one side of their body for appearance and not really working the deeper, more stabilizing muscles for true strength. And you will often see, guaranteed, you guys look around in the gym and you watch people, particularly lifting heavy weights, they're going to start rubbing their shoulders after they've done a set. They'll kind of rub a shoulder joint or maybe an elbow joint. You know, they'll kind of twist a little bit or they'll kind of move their knees or whatnot. They're overworking and they've got an imbalance going on.
0: Fascinating.
1: They're basically, what we want to look at is there's always a push-pull that goes on. If one muscle is lengthening, okay,
0: the other's got to be shortening.
1: The other's got to be shortening. So in a typical, easiest way for people to understand this visually, descriptively, is a bicep curl. If I'm curling a dumbbell in my hand, that bicep muscle is shortening. The tricep muscle on the other side is lengthening.
0: It has to.
1: Now, if I spend a tremendous amount of time doing bicep curls and make my bicep really, really big,
0: the guy on the backside is not getting a proper treatment.
1: And there's, we have to work the opposing muscles as hard as we work the opposite muscles. So agonist, antagonist, if you will, we have to work both sides equally so that we maintain that balance. And we need to use those muscles and work those muscles in the same way that we're going to use them in our life. There's, when, again, when you're in the gym and you see people doing some of these exercises, they are doing things that they are never going to do in their daily lives and putting undue stress on their bodies and creating muscular imbalances.
0: I can't think of very many things I've done in my life, including tower work and doing a lot of exercise and building stuff. And all the muscles got used, not just one.
1: And think about some of the things that I have you doing now. Because of the way that you used your body when you were younger and working, your body got very accustomed to that. And your body said, you know, this is where I feel good. This is where I feel strong. This is where I feel healthy. A lot of the exercises I have you doing mimic those. When we're working on the Gravitron and you're doing your pull-ups, that's like going up the tower, doing those dips that you're doing. That's like pushing yourself up onto a ledge out of a chair. They're all mimicking things that your body has learned how to do, knows how to do, and likes the feeling the way when you're done with it.
0: Which gives rise to the listening audience, when you get together with your trainer, mention what you've done in the way of career work.
1: Exactly, exactly. Yeah, muscle memory is forever.
0: I can see where that would all fit together. Why a person who was in a chair all his time versus somebody that was just using a shovel all the time.
1: Exactly. And genetics can play a huge role in how our body balances or imbalances. There's a whole lot of things that go on out there that really plays a big part in things. Runners, typically if you do a lot of running, you're going to have really big quadriceps, but you're going to have really tight hamstrings. So that's where a lot of runners have knee issues.
0: Not massive shoulders.
1: But somebody that's like really spends a lot of time working their chest muscles because they want to see them in the mirror, they're actually going to be causing an imbalance in their back muscles. And so they're going to end up with
0: Muscular imbalance. As usual, that's fascinating.
1: My pleasure.
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1: Take care.
0: Good subjects coming up, gang. Be with us. All right, here's Carmen Cavallaro.

Carmen Cavallaro, To a Wild Rose. Okay, well, that was a real sentimental and moody and relaxed type thing, so let's pick up the dealing. Let's bring in Turk Murphy from the Italian village in 1953 and Take Me to the Land of

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1: 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Most will go away naturally after a period of time, but some pains can become chronic if untreated. If you are experiencing persistent aches or pains, it's a good idea to have them checked by your physician.
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And good morning. I'm Ron Leal, and coming up is In Step in Tech here on KSBY 91.3 here in Sonoma. And I'll be talking about some science, some technology, some stuff, some history of science and technology, and I'll throw in a little music. And to begin, we'll begin with Texas. The Epstein class was in Dallas, as was the mobile Epstein Library reading room, where one can view any of the 3.5 million redacted Epstein files, or mostly. The Republican MAGA's convention was headlined by POTUS, a.k.a. Pedophile of the United States, Donald J. Trump. Now, Mr. Trump is posting AI slop, presenting, among other strange images, of himself as the Green Lantern.

Democrats see these November elections as a slam dunk, as many that did not vote in 2024 elected Donald J. Trump. Oh, well.

Yeah, that was by Dipto. And don't you think we ought to know by now? Slow dancing. Yeah, I guess. Well, the Trump administration last Sunday again asked the Supreme Court to allow it to restrict mail-in voting in this election cycle. Now, in a 40-page emergency application, a Solicitor General D. John Sauer asked the justices to immediately permit the administration to bar the U.S. Postal Service from sending mail-in ballots to residents of states that have not submitted a list of eligible voters based on citizenship data. Well, the short takes here. Oh, September 9th, from Reuters, the Trump administration proposed on Wednesday changing the national census to include only U.S. citizens and permanent residents, a move that, that really would change the political representation and then also the federal funding that each state receives. Oh, more on Stephen Jared's excellent adventure, a remarkable journey. Are Kushner and Witkoff stupid? Well, they're pretty smart about leveraging property and gaming the system, but they think that applies to societies and people's lives. Are they stupid? No. Are they gullible? Oh, yeah. Now, the core Kushner-Witkoff strategy is that they see whoever they are dealing with as corrupt as they are. Well, sometimes they're right. Now, these real estate developers say Ukrainians and Russians shouldn't keep killing each other when, hey, you could be partnering with us, with the U.S., you know. These clowns, Kushner and Witkoff, including the rest of the Trump family and big Trump donors, get together with us. We can dig up critical minerals, build AI data centers, weapons, whatever it is, to these so-called negotiators. It's about business rather than sovereignty and justice. I do not think they or their boss really care if there is peace as long as there's a buck to be made. And from the Kiev Post, Ukrainian journalist Dmitry Gordon asked Witkoff whether Putin had been deceiving him during their repeated meetings and whether he found it repugnant to sit with a ruler he described as an international war criminal. Well, Witkoff didn't really directly address the questions. He said, Putin had always treated the American delegation with respect and argued that maintaining relationships with both Russia and Ukraine was necessary for negotiations. They've visited Moscow, I think, 7 times, and now for the first time in Ukraine. He doesn't know what a oblast is. In Moscow, Witkoff had told Vladimir Putin that after this was over, they were retired, they would have great stories to recount. Oh, sure, Steve, after you've been investigated, and Putin will never retire, by the way, unless assassinated or has been arrested and jailed as a war criminal, but good luck with either one. So...

0: Yeah, that was the Shangri-Las. That was the original. I was thinking about doing the more of a bluesy Jeff Beck, but I like the sound of seagulls. There you go. So, let's see, moving along here. Oh, the very far-right, anti-NATO, Nazi-leaning, anti-immigrant political party in Germany, the AfD, that has been had so much support from South African immigrant Elon Musk, has won in a small German state election. Wasn't a majority, but they did win. That same South African immigrant is pledging hundreds of millions of dollars to help the MAGA Republicans maintain power this November. And SpaceX announced plans to spend $100 billion on a Louisiana spaceport designed to support thousands of launches annually. According to SpaceX, construction is planned to start in 2027, and the first Starship launch from the facility is earmarked for 2029. The spaceport will have its own propellant production, power generation, deep water shipping capabilities, vehicle processing facilities, and an airport. Louisiana Economic Development was thrilled about the plans and estimated that the project would generate 3,000 direct new jobs over the next decade and 8,100 indirect new jobs when complete. The project will comprise 5 launch complexes, each with 2 launch pads and a propellant farm. And like so many Musk vaporware projects, I'll just have to wait and see. But it sounds good. Let's see. Well, we're going to go to a early short break, and then we will be, I think, right back.
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2: 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I like this station. I have never inhaled this station, but I like the music, I like the people, and I like Sonoma. 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
0: Oh, the Gong Show. And from Ars Technica, the most popular musical group in terms of how frequently their songs and lyrics appear in the scientific literature is the Beatles. That's according to a new paper published in the journal PLOS-1. Now, some of these are genuinely brilliant, said one co-author, Gabriel Boudel of Delft University. That's in the Netherlands. The Long and Winding Road, really, is a paper on long COVID that changes one vowel of the more than 3,000 references that they found to the Beatles. Here comes the S-U, and in parentheses, here comes the sun into a quantum computing paper about mathematical groups. Oh, someone was having a very good day at their desk, I guess. In July, Michael Lines finally sued OpenAI after weeks of ChatGPT exchanges allegedly pushed him so deep into a delusional spiral that he first believed that he was Jesus. Then, that ChatGPT was God, and finally that he should attempt suicide to come home to Jesus, ChatGPT. Now, the log showed that ChatGPT persisted even when Lines told the chatbot that he worried he was being delusional. And when he eventually woke up in the hospital in a vulnerable state and logged back in mere days after nearly dying, I got to say that it's what ChatGPT is crazy, but logging back in just days after dying. Anyhow, ChatGPT allegedly tried to coax him back to that dark place. Now, his complaint said, the line said, I had a human fueled, if a human had fueled my delusions in this way, they'd at least ethically and in some instances legally be responsible for some of the harm that I suffered. Okay. Oh, and finally, on Tuesday night, a senior employee at Anthropic admitted he believed there was a greater than 10% chance the technology would kill all humans in the next decade. Well, probably not all. The biggies up in the 0.1% have places to hide out, but that's a whole nother story. Anyhow, and warned that his AI company did not have a plan to ensure ASI was aligned, meaning it did no harm. Well, Evan Hubinger, Alignment Science lead at Anthropic, posted the comment after Jacob Coxon, now a 28-year-old researcher at the San Francisco company and previously at OpenAI, resigned, and he claimed neither company was acting responsibly. He said, they're gambling with our lives. Yeah.

Yeah, that was Coco Montoya and Truth Be Told. And that kind of wraps up the science and technology for what's new in the news. Well, speaking of new in the news, I went to Google just to check out how that's working at Google these days, since it's now calling Lake Ontario, Lake America. So I type in news, and what comes up is an AI version or a description of Fox News. How about that? So DuckDuckGo, that's a good place to go. Anyhow, as an alternative. Now, moving into some history of science and technology. September 6th in 1879, Telephone Company Limited opened the first public British telephone exchange in Lombard Street in London using Edison's system. Now, the service was, in effect, an exclusive club, and members paid a subscription to go there, and hence the origin of the term subscriber. Yep. The exchange served just 8 subscribers with a 2-panel Williams switchboard. Now, between the connected offices, private conversations could be made in either a loud or low tone. By the end of the year, with about 200 subscribers, further 2 exchanges had been opened at Leadenhall Street in the city and at Westminster. Now, the same year, the company also opened telephone exchanges in Glasgow, Manchester, Liverpool, Sheffield, Edinburgh, and Birmingham, in Bristol, down in the south there. September 7th in 1948, the first rubberized asphalt surface road in the U.S. was applied to 6,217 feet of Exchange Street. In Akron, Ohio, of course, the rubber city, a city that was home to the large rubber industry. Now, the paving mixture contained 7 to 11 pounds of crumbled synthetic rubber per ton of asphalt. So this full-scale use followed a test made on a small section of resurfaced road in 1947. Now, Goodyear president Paul Litchfield had seen its use in Holland. That's where it had been used since the 30s and was claimed to be more durable, waterproof, and safer in extremes of weather. Well, Litchfield realized there would be a huge financial benefit to his rubber foundation to speak to Akron City Fathers about the benefits of using that incorporated into future road projects. He invited Dr. I.R. Hoowink. Sounds like hoodwink, but I'd be wary to hear about him being there. I was of the Dutch Rubber Foundation to speak to Akron City Fathers about all those benefits of rubber additives in road surfaces, and Litchfield offered to donate sufficient supplies of rubber for a test paving project in Akron. However, by 1959, wear was judged to be no better than less expensive asphalt alone, and rubber additive is no longer used. It is making a comeback, though. There is something called crumb rubber concrete, or CRC. Now, crumb rubber is a material produced by shredding and commutating used tires. Now, it's been tested successfully in Arizona since 2005. So imagine for a moment seeing 5 million worn tires heaped up in a pile. That's roughly the number that the Arizonans produce each year, one tire for every man, woman, and child. Well, they're finding where the rubber meets the road. Anyhow, here's those Beatles we were talking about.

0: Yeah, that was the Beatles.
1: There's a surprise. Let's see, moving along here. Some history of science and technology. On September 7th in 1776, the first U.S. submarine built for wartime use, the American Turtle. It was used in New York Harbor to attach explosives to the hull of the Eagle, Admiral Howe's flagship, known as a torpedo. The weapon was a cask with 150 pounds of black powder and a clockwork time fuse. Now, because it separated from the ship before it exploded, little damage was done. Now, the submarine, just large enough for one occupant, was operated by Ezra Lee, turning a 24-inch diameter two-bladed wooden propeller, giving up to 3-knot speed. It was built by David Bushnell of Saybrook, Connecticut, who provided it with a rudder and a second propeller for vertical movement. Water taken in as ballast to submerge was expelled by a hand pump to resurface. Let's see. September 8th. In the future, in 2040, the first visible conjunction during the 21st century of the crescent moon with the five naked eye visible planets, Mercury, Venus, Mars, Jupiter, and Saturn, will occur. I'm just waiting for it. They will be seen clustered within a small distance of each other in the early evening sky, well east of the sun. Now, when a similar grouping happened in the sky on May 5th, 2000, the moon and the say five planets couldn't be seen because the glare of the sun was there from among them. Anyhow, we're going to go to another short break, and we'll be right back.
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1: Well, we're back. And on September 8th in 1930, Scotch tape was developed by Richard G. Drew at 3M. And originally, 3M only made sandpaper, and during testing, Drew observed at a local body shop that auto painters had difficulty making clean dividing lines on two-color paint jobs. So after 2 years of effort in the company's labs, he invented masking tape. That was a tan paper tape with a light, pressure-sensitive adhesive backing. You've seen it, I'm sure. 5 years later, he invented Scotch brand cellulose tape, the first waterproof, see-through, pressure-sensitive tape. And here's Juice Newton.

Yeah, that was Juice Newton doing a cover of Stuck in the Middle, Steeler's Wheels. Let's see. September 9th, in 1934, the first rocket fired in America to break the sound barrier was launched by the American Rocket Society. That was from Marine Park in Staten Island. Now, the rocket, named ARS-4, had a single thrust chamber with four canted nozzles. Its flight reached a top speed of 700 miles an hour, maximum height of 400 feet, 1,600 feet horizontal range, and ended up in New York Bay. On an earlier attempt, it did not fly because the fuel ports were too small. The society was founded on April 4th, 1930, originally named the American Interplanetary Society. Their pioneering work, designing and testing several liquid-fueled rockets, it led to the U.S. space program. That and some captured Nazi scientists. September 9th, in 1926, the National Broadcasting Company, NBC, was created by the Radio Corporation of America shortly after the acquisition of the radio network operations of AT&T, which had decided to withdraw from radio. Now, the new NBC network was publicized with full-page ads in a lot of publications in some major cities. And the new network's debut broadcast was transmitted on November 15th, 1926. Now, the network assets bought from AT&T with stations in major cities of several states became the NBC Red Network, a designation that reflected its origin when the intercity circuit charts were marked with telephone links between the network radio stations in red pencil. So the smaller existing network of the buyer became NBC Blue. September 12th, in 1962, President John F. Kennedy delivered perhaps the most famous space speech ever given. Speaking at the stadium of Rice University, the text of his speech included these memorable lines: "We choose to go to the moon. We choose to go to the moon in this decade and do the other things, not because they are easy, but because they are hard, because that goal will serve to organize and measure the best of our energies and skills, because that challenge is one that we are willing to accept, one we are unwilling to postpone, and one which we intend to win." And, well, it is for these reasons that I regard the decision last year to shift our efforts in space from low to high gear as among the most important decisions that will be made during my incumbency in the office of the presidency. Yeah, really some speech. Yeah, here's Johnny Nash. What a dream.

Yeah, that was Johnny Nash and Dream Lover. September 12th, Jack St. Clair Kilby was born. Let's see, in 1923 in Jefferson City, Missouri. In 1947, he received a B.S. degree in electrical engineering from the University of Illinois, and later in 1950, an M.S. from the University of Wisconsin. Now, on September 12th, 1958, Jack Kilby demonstrated his invention of a miniaturized electronic circuit to his supervisor at Texas Instruments, now recognized as the first integrated circuit to be built and operated. On February 6th, 1959, he applied for a patent, which was eventually issued in 1964. So what was the reason for the patent delay? Well, Robert Norton Noyce was born on December 12th, 1927 in Burlington, Iowa. Anyhow, he and Shockley and a number of other people in the semiconductor laboratory in Mountain View, California, had done the same thing, and they founded Fairchild Semiconductor. So in those days, electrical engineers were aware on the potential of digital electronics, but they faced a big limitation known as the tyranny of numbers. This was the metaphor that described the exponentially increasing number of components required to design improved circuits against the physical limitations derived from the number of components that could be assembled together. So both Kilby at Texas Instruments and Noyce at Fairchild Semiconductor were working on a solution to this problem during the 58 and 59. Well, the solution was found in the monolithic, that's meaning formed from a single crystal, a monolithic integrated circuit. Instead of designing smaller components, they found the way to fabricate entire networks of discrete components in a single sequence by laying them in a single crystal or chip of semiconductor material. Well, Kilby used germanium, Noyce used silicon. Texas Instruments filed for a patent in February of 1959. Fairchild did the same in 59, in July. Naturally, both firms engaged in a legal battle that lasted through the decade of the 60s until they decided to cross-license their technologies. And then everybody just lived happily ever after. Oh, my.

Yeah, now that was the Blues Brothers. And Give Me Some Lovin'. Let's see, Jacques-Maurice Émile Bardot was born on September 11th in 1845. He was a French engineer who in 1874 received a patent on a telegraph code that by the mid-20th century had supplanted Morse code as the most commonly used telegraphic alphabet. He dedicated his life to the development of a fast printing telegraph. After successively improved versions, he demonstrated at the International Exhibition of Electronics a perfected model which could transmit 6 simultaneous messages. Now, the Bardot system was used throughout the world for terrestrial and undersea links for over 70 years. So, how old are you? Do you remember 56K baud or 33.6? Well, one and the same. And then finally, Jesse Lazier. Jesse Lazier worked for the United States Yellow Fever Commission, and it was run by Dr. Walter Reed, but it was Jesse Lazier. His theory was that yellow fever was transmitted by mosquitoes. Others with the same idea failed to provide any proof, but Jesse Lazier persisted. He conducted his experiments in Quemados in Cuba. By September 8th of 1900, Lazier was convinced that the role of the mosquito in the transmission. So he wrote to his wife, "I rather think I am on track of the real germ. But nothing must be said yet." Okay, well, he said, "I have not mentioned it to a soul." And on September 13th, 1900, the day on which Walter Reed was born, Lazier allowed himself to be bitten again. And by September 18th, 1900, he developed fever. On September 22nd, he had become extremely ill with yellow fever and died. He made notes of all this, but died on September 25th. So we owe a debt to Jesse Lazier for the sacrifice that he made, which saved countless millions of lives. So that wraps things up. If you have any questions or comments, you can send an email to isitksby@gmail.com. I'd like to thank you for listening, and please take care. Be good, and be good to other people. And we'll finish up with the Temptations.

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Good morning. Welcome to A Jazz Journey for a beautiful Saturday here in Sonoma Valley, September the 12th. I'm Dick Conte with you on Saturday mornings from 11 till 2 in the afternoon, playing some great jazz tunes for you and me. Today I'll be featuring Wayne Shorter. We know his work with Miles Davis and Weather Report. He has several fine albums on Blue Note. We'll sample a few of those between now and 2 o'clock. So thanks for joining me. And good morning to you.

0: Yeah. Tell Me the Truth, the album title and the tune. Rosanna Vitro, New York-based vocalist, doing the John Hendricks tune. And that was kind of a look at the future, recorded in 2016. Mark Soskin on piano and arranging. Tim Reese, saxophone, and Nathan Eklund, the trumpeter, and the voice of Rosanna Vitro. Tell Me the Truth, looking at the future, I guess. From Bill Charlap at the piano with his trio of Peter and Kenny Washington. Same last name, but not related. And she did the tune, I'm All Smiles. And he did the tune, I should say. Bill Charlap Trio from his album called Uptown. And we started with our semi-feature today, Wayne Shorter from his Adam's Apple recording on Blue Note. And he was joined there by Herbie Hancock, Reggie Workman, and Joe Chambers, one of very fine Blue Note recordings that he did for that label. That was from 1966, Wayne Shorter, the album called Adam's Apple.
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0: Forgot to mention the name of that tune that Wayne Shorter played opening up the program. It was called 502 Blues, written by Jimmy Rolls. Here's a brand new one from Mike Dana, California-based guitarist and arranger from his new album called Farther Still, the Mike Dana Jazz Orchestra.

0: Yes, that was Boss Gags, in case you were wondering, from one of a couple of albums he did of standards. This one called Speak Low from 2008, the Bronislaw Caper tune Invitation. Nice as a backup band, but no credits given. Nice arrangements, too. Boss Gags, Speak Low, the album, the tune Invitation. And if you were listening carefully, the tune before that by the Mike Dana Jazz Orchestra was based on that very song by Alan Farber on trombone. The album Mike Dana Jazz Orchestra, Mike the guitar player and arranger, based in California and recorded actually in Cambria. And some other featured artists, Ingrid Jensen, Eric Marienthal, Bob Mincer, and Tim Reese. Right here on KSVY, Voices of the Valley.
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0: Here's a brand new one from saxophonist Greg Abate and his quartet in the tune Black Seas.

0: It's called Sly Vibe by Rob Dixon, a brand new recording for him, featuring guitarist Dave Stryker, Sly Vibe. And Rob Dixon, album called Naptown Soul, Indianapolis musicians. Quite a few came out of that city. Rob Dixon's new album, just out. Before that, it was, coincidentally, Willie Dixon, no relation, blues guy, who wrote the tune Seventh Son, done there beautifully by Mose Allison, piano and voice. And we opened with the Greg Abate Quartet, a New England-based multi-replayer. He plays alto, tenor on that track, soprano saxophone, and flute. And that's the only tune on the album he didn't write. The pianist on the date, Bill O'Connell, wrote the tune Black Sea, Harvey S. on bass, Steve Johns, the drummer. In the Moment, the album title for Greg Abate, right here on KSVY, 91.3 in the area and around the world at ksvy.org, where you can find the donate button if you'd like to help the station out during our ongoing fundraiser, ksvy.org.
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0: Welcome to part two of A Jazz Journey for this day. The mini feature today, Wayne Shorter, from his Speak No Evil album. This is the title tune. He's joined by Freddie Hubbard, Herbie Hancock, Ron Carter, and Elvin Jones. Talk about all-star band.

is working overtime. You're quoting figures and you're dropping names.

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0: That's Eliane Elias from Brazil with Oye Como Va. Speaking of Brazil, we'll get into a taste of Brazil right after this coming up break from an album, Around the City, Eliane Elias at the piano and vocally. Before that, Rosanna Vitro, we brought her back for an encore doing Mose Allison's tune, Your Mind is on Vacation and Your Mouth's Working Overtime. The guitar player there was Mitch Stein, trumpeter Nathan Eklund, and some drumming by Rudy Royston. The album, Tell Me the Truth, Rosanna Vitro. We'll be back right after this.
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5: 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This is your former president, Bill Clinton. Now, I've been listening to KSVY for a long time, and I'm going to tell you something about it. I like this station. I have never inhaled this station, but I like the music, I like the people, and I like Sonoma. And apparently, KSVY, they need another $10,000. 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
0: Akita Tano, a local drummer and band leader, put together an album called Jazzanova, featuring lots of Bay Area folks and all kinds of great Brazilian tunes. Here's one that featured Ricardo Peixoto, who will be in the area soon, along with Claudia Amaral and Claudia Varela.

0: That's Sandy Cressman. She's also a fine trombone player. In this case, though, she was joined there by trumpeter Arturo Sandoval. That's from that same Aquitana Jazzanova album that started the set. That tune called Caminos Cruzados. The opening track from that same recording, Waters of March, Ricardo Pichotto, Claudio Amaral, and Claudia Varela, also trumpeted by Arturo Sandoval. Just before that last track, we heard one of two Brazilian albums by vocalist Karen Allison, this one called A Kiss for Brazil, and we heard Morning of the Carnival from Black Orpheus, preceded by one more from Eliane Elias, Around the City, titled album, with Chiquete com Banana, voice and piano by Eliane, and that covers the set, A Taste of Brazil. We do it each week around 20 past the hour of 12. Right now it's 12:40, and we'll get back to music with Chick Corea and Gary Burton.
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0: Chick Corea, piano, and Gary Burton, vibraphone, many years ago did a duo recording called Crystal Silence. And here is the new Crystal Silence. They traveled down to Australia in 2007 and performed both as a duo and with the Sydney Symphony. And that's one of the ones you will hear. This is the composition of Chick Corea, Duende, the duo with the Symphony Orchestra of Sydney, Australia. Much in the news these days with the 49ers winning against LA a couple of days ago. Here they are on KSVY 91.3.

0: Couple of pieces with orchestral background. That was Bay Area product Joshua Redman playing soprano saxophone on his 2012 album Walking Shadows. And that had Brad Meldow on piano, Larry Grenadier playing bass, drummer Brian Blade. And before that, from the new Crystal Silence, Chick Corea piano, Gary Burton on vibraphone, and a tune called Duende, composed by Chick and featuring the orchestra, the Symphony Orchestra of Sydney, Australia, recorded back in 2007. Right here on KSVY 91.3, Dick Conte with the music on Saturdays from 11 to 2. We'll have another hour coming up. It'll be our featured artist, Wayne Shorter himself, right after we take a little break here on KSVY.
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9: At KSVY 91.3 FM, we have a little, there is a fire out there at Hyde Road at Napa Road. So that is right now many units on scene. It is west of Hyde Road on Napa Road, just by probably like 300 feet in the area of, it looks like I just saw the numbers, the near addresses are 1365, 1361, 1451 in between all of those. There are structures nearby. Units are on scene of a vegetation fire with structure threatened. Additional units are en route per incident command. So I'm looking, take my view here to the camera view, and ooh, there's some black smoke there. That's not good.
0: Mm-mm.
9: It's pretty windy out there. I'm gonna hang around a bit, Dick.
0: Okay, great.
9: And pop in maybe every and give a little info.
0: I've been hearing
9: this.
0: A lot of sirens.
9: At this point, there's no evacuations, but I'm kind of sure if your helm is there, you've been evacuated. I mean, there's no been Nixle releases or anything like that. This is, again, it's a started out as a vegetation fire in the
0: there they go again
9: 1300 block of Napa Road. Started about 20 minutes ago, and bit of wind out there, and it's a little bit dry. We've had this nice humidity. Let's hope that helps, but I just saw the smoke turn black, which is not good. Mm-hmm. So we'll see how that develops. Looking at the camera again, let me see if I can refresh my view and see what's happening with the smoke in that area. Best bets are that you just stay clear of Napa Road at this
0: all
9: point.
0: Altogether.
9: You can go down to 116. Is that what that is south of there? Mm-hmm. If you need to get to Napa or if you need to get back into Sonoma, if your home is in that area, just be patient and let those people do the job of getting this fire put out. Hyde Fire is what it's called. Started about 20 minutes ago. No notices of evacuation, but I will keep an eye on that until I feel like I don't have to hang out.
0: Okay. All right. Thank you, Bob Taylor. He'll keep you abreast, and a good idea to avoid that area. Okay, our featured artist right now, Wayne Shorter with House of Jade.

0: Wayne Shorter, and a tune from the album Juju with McCoy Tyner, Reggie Workman, and Elvin Jones. Here's Bob Taylor.
1: Hello, Dick. Thank you very much. KSPY 91.3 FM in Sonoma. And this is one of those days we don't like to, or one of these things we don't like to have, but there is a vegetation fire on Hyde Road that is east of 8th Street and west of Hyde Road itself, this particular fire. In the, it looks like some of the addresses are 1361, 1365, 1451, 1462, right around there. And it started as a small vegetation fire and is expanding a bit. And it says the fire, initially they said units have seen vegetation fire with structures and threatened. Additional units are en route per the incident. But as of this point, it says the fire is spotting, meaning that it's ambers are flying over and starting other little spot fires and burning multiple acres. Law enforcement has been requested for road closures per incident command. And I'm looking at the smoke right now on the cameras. It's still going pretty strong there. I mean, it's isolated. You know, it's not massive. I don't know about that whole acres thing. I'm just couldn't say for sure. But they are putting whole lot of effort. You could see the smoke outside. If you go out there across the valley, you could see this is black smoke, which usually means structure. There's been no report of structure. There's been no report of evacuation. But it does say here that the law enforcement has been requested for road closures. I don't know if that road is closed. And what you can do, your real option, if you need to get over to Napa or if you need to get from Napa to here, go south on 116 and via 8th Street and Highway 12 over there. That's it, Dick. I think for now I'll report back on this in a second. Hopefully it will blow by fast enough and we won't it won't be that. I'm hoping to wrap this up quick, but it's gone on a little thought longer than I thought it would, and that's too bad. And I hope people are safe.
0: So stick around and keep us abreast.
1: Yeah, I'll be here for...
0: Okay.
1: I mean, I see a reduction right now in the smoke, but it fluctuates, so we'll see.
0: Okay, great. Thanks, Bob. Mm-hmm.

0: Eric Dolphy with On Green Dolphin Street from 1960, along with Freddie Hubbard, pianist Jackie Byard, George Tucker, and Roy Haynes, part of the group on that particular one. And before that, Cleo Lane, who used to live here in Sonoma from England. And she passed a number of years ago, but she would spend part of her year here in Sonoma. And she was joined there by Jerry Mulligan on his tune called Walking Shoes from the album Cleo Lane Jazz. And here we are back with Bob Taylor and the latest update on the fire that's going on here in the area.
1: Thank you very much, Dick. As we had mentioned earlier, there is a fire out on by Hyde Road on Napa Road, just, you know, a block and a half west of Hyde Road in the 1365-1361 area. They say it's the 1300 block, but, you know, that was probably where it's reported from. So this is last report of the fire. It was spotting and burning multiple acres. Law enforcement has been requested for road closures. So what I do see here is the fire. There's a tanker flying around out there, a big old one. It's like it's bigger than usual. This is the benefit to them because there's, besides the trend, the over by Buena Vista, there's, it's kind of flat land out there, so that'll be a good thing for them. The smoke view that I have has been significantly diminished from the last time that we were looking at it, and I'm gonna give myself 10 minutes, and I'm expecting good results by then. So if it gets worse, then I will hang out more. But there's a very strong wind out there. So strong wind here on Napa Street, not to be confused with Napa Road, but strong wind here on Napa Street, which means it's a lot stronger out on Napa Road because they get more of a direct shot of it. But again, there is a fire tanker flying around out there. I think he's in waiting. I don't think they're calling in for an actual drop, but he's doing circles, perhaps waiting to see if anything happens. Look in the video. I do not see any drops on the video, so they're probably just, it's a precaution.
0: All right.
1: I believe Napa Road may be still closed. If you need to, you could take 116 to traverse the valley.
0: All right.
1: Thank you, Dick.
0: Pay attention.
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0: Thelonious Monk and John Coltrane together. The tune called Trinkle Tinkle. You figure it out. Anyway, here's Bob with the update on the fire. What's going on?
1: Hello, Dick. How you doing?
0: All right.
1: And happy Saturday to you.
0: To you as well.
1: Yes. So we have, I'll go through the rundown. It is the Hyde Fire, which is in the reported from the 1300 block of Napa Road. It appears to be more in the 1400 block of Napa Road. And a lot of people on incident, lots of firefighters, because it did get kind of crazy there. We saw some black smoke, which probably means a structure fire. It's my understanding that they were closing Napa Road. If that is the truth, well, you know, don't go that way anyhow. You don't need to go through there. Just go down to 116, go around all that stuff. You can use Denmark to get around this, as far as I know, because it's not near that. So if you're up on 8th Street, you could go through Denmark, would be my guess. Or you could use 116 if you need to go to Napa, or if you're in Napa and you need to come here. And what I see now, do a little refresh on, and there was an air tanker circling about, waiting to see if they needed to do anything. They did not use it, as far as I know. I have not seen any drops there. Looking at it, I mean, the smoke seems to be have diminished significantly. And it looks like smolder smoke, but we'll see. I am going to step out at this point, and if anything is necessary or needs to be said, then I'll come back.
0: All like right,
1: if something, if it gets out of control or anything like that.
0: Bob Taylor, thank you very much.
1: Thanks, Dick.
0: You can come back if you have to.
1: Yeah.
0: All right.

0: That's Carol Sloan with Bill Charlap on piano from the album The Song Sinatra Sang, and You Make Me Feel So Young. We have a young gentleman on the other end here who's going to bring
1: you
0: us up to
1: Thank
0: date.
1: You for saying that. Number one, gentleman, thanks. Yeah. One more note that I out there on that Hyde fire, which appears to me by the smoke to be fairly well under control. But like I said, I'll come back if I need to. There have been no evacuations posted at this time that I could see. I believe the road is probably still closed. But I heard a note on the chatter about a possible fire, power line being down. So there may be power outages out there. So another thing to be aware of. I believe you can go on Denmark to get through or 116. Thank you very much, Dick.
0: Stay close.
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0: Here's a gentleman who's coming to town in early October, Ray Oviedo.

It's the Rosenberg Trio, Gypsies out of Europe. Jan, who's the guest artist? Jan Ackerman, also playing guitar on a tune called The Zebra. The Rosenberg Trio from the album Caravan. And before that, Ray Oviedo from his recent album, Slight Accent. We heard Slow Hot Wind featuring Toots Thielemans on harmonica. Wanted to give you a few places to go hear some music, live jazz. Ray Oviedo, I just mentioned, and Pete Escovedo will be coming to town. Jazz in the Barn, Saturday, October 3rd. And that'll be at 5:30. And it's a special members and sponsors thank you concert. Also from Music in Place, Sonoma Sundays tomorrow. It'll be Groove Incident and Mitch Woods and his Rocket 88s. Jazz in the Plaza up in Petaluma, Putnam Plaza, that is. It's the Chuck Shear Quartet every week. That's around 2 o'clock. Ravi Coltrane will be up in Healdsburg at the Raven Theater on September 20th at 7:30. And let's see, tonight at the Parkside Wine Bar, Lyrica Fox will be there. And all of those things are available to you, live music around the area. I'm Dick Conte. Thanks for listening. I'll be back next Saturday at 11 p.m. And I should say 11 a.m. till 2 p.m. Thanks for listening. 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

0: 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I like this station. I have never inhaled this station, but I like the music, I like the people, and I like Sonoma. And apparently, KSVY, they need another $10,000. 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
3: And at Murphy's Irish Pub, Zigzag plays at 5:30. And coming up on Monday, September 21st, there's a very special event happening over at Sonoma Plaza. It's called Peace in the Plaza. It's a public event inspired by the UN International Day of Peace, and it's presented by Sonoma Ashram. It's a free half-day event that includes live music, yoga classes, a wellness hub, children's activities, community tabling, and a whole lot more.
2: It starts at 11:30. Vox Populi performs at 1 p.m., and Mark Dennis plays a solo set at 1:45 p.m.
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3: 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I'm Lauren Brenner Curly.
2: I'm Tim Curly. 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
1: 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Let's rock.

hang on. Yeah, hang on here. 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Things, I don't know. Tighten up, baby girl. There you go. Now it's not flopping around like an old dead fish or something. I don't know. Oh, you know, let me see here what I got here. I'm going to pull one of these CDs here and... I'm not going to go there. Let's see here. I am absolutely 100% not in any way, shape, or form organized. And let's see here. Yeah, let's try this. I was trying to do something, and that's not working. And yeah. So, anyway, I don't know. Welcome to Scott Rocks. It is Saturday, May 30th, 2026. And let's see here. I think I'm going to go with number 16. Let's see if I can get there. Oh, come on. Sometimes modern technology is not my friend. However, let's see if it is now. I'm not sure. Anyhow, it's going to be a strange show, but let's start off with the Hollies. Yeah. He ain't heavy. He's my brother. That's me, your brother from another mother.

0: yeah, the Holly. Yeah, yeah, the Hollies. I'm so discombobulated here. It's not even funny. Not even to me, it's not funny. And if it's not funny to me, then it ain't funny. Just saying. He ain't heavy. He's my brother. Anyway, all right. Now, I'm waiting on a text message from somebody and not getting a response, but let's see here. Yeah, okay, no, I'm waiting. All right, let's see here. Easton Jacob, born at 6 a.m. this morning. Congratulations, Granny Ma. Oh, Lord have mercy. I have no idea. Let's see here. And let's see here. Alexia and Peggy are listening in, and we'll get something on for you here shortly. But right now, I need to take care of Mary and Frank, a.k.a. Hook. He said the other day he wanted the coasters, Little Egypt, Ying Yang. Here you go, Frank.
1: Step right up, folks, and see Little Egypt, to a famous
0: crazy day, I'm telling you.

Ah, there you go, Frank. Little Egypt, Ying Yang, the Coasters, On the Rocks. And let's see here. Okay, now, while I'm trying to figure out something else, who's standing outside my door? Oh, well. Oh, man. What a crazy day. I'm just having one of those days. I don't know. Anyway, let's see here. I grabbed some CDs that belong to Bill Stallings, and I brought them into the studio, and I'm looking through this one, and it's like, this is original artist recordings, Wilson Pickett in the Midnight Hour and other hits. And this one here reminds me of a friend of mine. Her name is Sally, little fiery redhead. So for that, I think it's time for Mustang Sally. Oh, yeah. Let's do it. KSBY, Sonoma.

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Now, hey, Peggy, don't tell your daughter or anyone else. I'm a rule breaker. I know that this song is going to go over where I'm supposed to be time-wise, but I'm going to do it anyway because I know you love the Stones.

0: Ah, there you go. The Rolling Stones, Ruby Tuesday for Peggy up in Santa Rosa. Hope you're enjoying the show so far, but I do need to duck out of here, do a little station business. 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
3: And thank you, Jeff Gilbert. You know, I told Michael Richards, an artist that I've had on quite a few times here in the studio when Big Daddy King Murr first came back to Sonoma from Louisiana, however you want to pronounce it. You know, he'd be over there in the swamp playing little gator music or something. I don't know. Anyway, Michael was here in the studio, and he's since moved from California to Nashville, Tennessee. And, he sent me a message yesterday, and he said, "Yo, dude, you still doing Smash Hit, Trash It?" Well, not necessarily doing Smash Hit, Trash It. I am still doing artists that normally wouldn't get airtime. So I'm not sure if this is going to work. Let me see if I can do this here. Move that. Go right here. So this particular song, Singing for the Love. I haven't listened to it all the way through, but I thought it was kind of cool the way it started out. So, I can't even get to the other screen. I'm telling you. You talk about train wrecks, man. This is a train wreck right on the trails. So give me one second here. Let me look back at here. Oh, no, right there. That's not going to do it. You know what? I'll give you the name of the band here. I think it's CC Cleve. I don't know. And the Rail Riders. I don't even know. Anyway, let's check out Singing for the Love. So give me one second here, see if this works. Yeah, there you go.

0: yeah. 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All right, let me sing here. I got to flip. Tried to flip around screens and all that stuff. CC Clevenger is the artist. So there you go. Attaboy. Getting it in. There you go, Michael. All right. I can make a, yeah. Right now, it's like, So you know what? I think I need a little lead for the head. Little black dog on the rocks. Here you go, Alexia.
1: Hey, hey.

0: Oh yeah, Black Dog, Led Zeppelin, on Voices of the Valley, KSBY Sonoma. All right, now it's time to get a little funky and a little crazy. I don't know why, but that's the kind of mood I'm in today. And conjuring up a little Bill Stallings, so it's like, you know, and playing some of his music. And I think a lot of this today, some of these, he'd play on his Tasty Nugget show on Friday. I don't know what's going on there, but let's see here. That and this. Let's see here. Where did it go? Yeah. How about some Bobby Darin? Yeah. Splish Splash.
1: Splish Splash, I was taking a

That is beautiful. 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I hear two girls over here singing in harmony. That's all right, honey. This is a free country. Live like you want to live, baby. Yeah. Ain't nobody gonna knock it, darling. Mm-mm. Yeah, freedom. Yes, sir. There's one guy right over here singing mine, too. That's all right, brother. Yes, sir. You got a right, baby. Ain't nobody gonna bother you. Tell you. Once I was climbing the garden wall, I slipped and had a terrible fall. I

That's so beautiful. I think it's a beautiful little song, really I do. And guess what? Everybody's still not singing. There's a few right down front here that's not singing. We're gonna dedicate this verse to those who will not sing. Yes, sir. Mm-hmm.

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1: Oh, yeah, Chuck Berry. And my ding-a-ling. All right, I need to duck out of here. Do a little station business. 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It's 3:40 in the Valley of the Moon.
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1: Thank you, Jeff Gilbert. I almost went somewhere I wasn't supposed to go, and I'm glad I caught myself. Oh, Lord. How about a little Bill Withers? Let's do it this way, shall we? Oh, Lord have mercy. I am like, here we go. Let's try it this
6: Ain't
1: way.
6: No

Oh, yeah. Bill Withers, Ain't No Sunshine. All right. Where did I go here? Ah, yes. How about some Cream? Oh, yeah. Sunshine of My Love.

Oh yeah, Cream and Sunshine of My Love. Let's see here. What I got here? Oh, the Guess Who. Yeah. No Sugar Tonight. New Mother Earth. Voices of the Valley.

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But I wanna know for sure. So come on, hold me tight.

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But I wanna know for sure.

0: Oh, yeah, the Trogs and Wild Thing right here on listener-supported radio, KSBY 91.3 and Voices of the Valley. It is 4 o'clock in the Valley of the Moon. It's Saturday, May 30th. I need to duck out of here, do a little station business. We'll be right back, everybody. Stay tuned.
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0: Thank you, Jeff Gilbert. All right. Now, this is something that's very, like, I don't know, maybe TMI. I don't know. You guys be the judge of that. But I have a friend named Mary, right? Mary was a long-distance runner. Well, I have a friend named Alexis, and her mother, Peggy, said she wanted to hear Fire on the Mountain. Well, guess how this particular song starts out? Long distance runner, what you standing there for? The grateful dead on the

Oh, yeah. Fire on the Mountain off the Shakedown. Yeah, Shakedown Street, Grateful Dead. It was a remix of 2013. So, anyway, thank you very much. And in between songs, guess what? I get a phone call. And guess who it was? The very person I've thanked like four times already, five times. I don't remember now how many times it was. But Jeff Gilbert, our very own Jeff Gilbert, calling us. He said, I want to thank you. And I said, for what? He said, for thanking me. Oh, my God. Jeff Gilbert, if you haven't caught any of his shows,

Oh, yeah. All right. Let's see here. Yeah, Grand Funk. Yeah. Off their greatest hit CD. And that was The Locomotion. And now I want to show you Heart. My Heart. Barracuda.

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Walls move, minds do too. On a warm San Franciscan night,

0: Oh, San Francisco Knights. All right. I need to duck out of here, do a little station business. Yeah, close enough. I don't have enough time to play the next song that I want because it's almost 4 minutes long. And I only have 2 minutes or a minute and 30 seconds if you like. Anyway, I'm going to duck out of here, do a little station business. You are listening to listener-supported radio, KSBY 91.3, Voices of the Valley. 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
0: And there you go. Thank you, Jeff Gilbert. Oh, anyway, all right. Hopefully, I'm glad he actually listened to my show. He said he was somewhere, and there was a bunch of people, and they were enjoying the show. So, thank you, Jeff. I appreciate you, brother. And let's see here. Let's see how low I can go. Yeah, about a little LaGrange. ZZ Top. Must bend down. That's me. Voices of the Valley.
5: Rumors spreading round in that Texas town. About to check outside the game. You know what I'm talking about. Just let me know if you're gonna go to that whole mile on. Rain. They got a lot of nice girls. I'm racing.

Oh, yeah. ZZ Top and LaGrange. How about some Eagles for Bonnie up in Indiana? Yeah. Take it easy, girl. Voices of the Valley. KSY.

There you go, Bonnie. Little Eagles. What do I want to do next? I don't. Oh, yeah. Hang on a second here. Right here. Yeah. Let's see. Do I got it? Oh, yeah. I got plenty of time right here, right now. Key that up. I always did like little John Travolta and Olivia Newton-John. Saturday Night from Greece. Oh, yeah. KSVY.

Olivia Newton-John and John Travolta, Summer Nights on a Saturday night. All right, which one do I play first, CD number one or CD number two? Let's see here, song number one or song number 17? I think I'm going to go with song number 17 on CD number two. Yeah, Indiana wants me.

There you go. Indiana wants me. I ain't going back there. No. Ardeen Taylor on your Voices of the Valley, KSBY 91.3. You know what? I got enough time. Let me see. Yeah, let's do this. Let's do that and do this and do that. And then we'll do that and do this. And who the hell knows? Little CCR. And down on the corner. What do you say? Yeah, that works. And then after the break, we're going to dream on with Aerosmith.

0: Oh, yeah. Down on the Corner. Creedence Clearwater Revival, a.k.a. CCR. All right. It's time for me to duck out of here, do a little station business, and let you guys listen to Jeff Gilbert. I'm tired of it. I love you, Jeff. You're the man. Him and Ado Annie. Oh, my God. Some of the old days back down on Napa Street, downtown. Oh, my God. Those were some good old days right there, but I'll tell you right now. Anyway, I'm going to duck out of here, do a little station business. You are listening to listener-supported radio, KSBY 91.3, Voices of the Valley. We'll be right back, everybody. Stay tuned.
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0: Thank you, Jeff Gilbert. Oh, my God. I don't know why that gong bothers me, but it does. And when Jeff and I were talking, he said, yeah, they stole it off my show. So, Jeff, are they paying you royalties for it, bro? asking for a friend. I don't know. All right. As I said before we went in, we're going to dream on. Aerosmith on the rocks.

Oh, yeah. Aerosmith and Dream On. You know, Jeff called me a few moments ago, and I was like, dude, two times in one day, I'm like flattered. Anyway, if you guys want to catch Jeff Gilbert, and I don't know exactly how many voices the man has that he can actually use, and he can go from one to the other just like at the snap of a finger. I know that he is similar to me. He has about 2,476,000 voices in his head, but do they all speak? Well, they do, just not at once. Anyway, Mondays, 11 to 1, Jeff Gilbert Show. Check it out. You won't be disappointed. That's Pacific time, by the way. So for those of you on the East Coast, yeah, check it out. Add 3 hours to it, depending on where you are. What's our... number 14? Yeah. Oh, I guess I might help if I turn slide up. How about a little Rare Earth? I just want to celebrate. Yeah. Voices of the Valley.

0: Hi, this is Coyote George to tell you about Peace in the Plaza, Monday, September 21st from 11:30 to 5:30. It's going to be in the northeast quadrant of the plaza, and at noon, there will be a minute of silence for peace. Come enjoy a peace concert and sound healing, yoga and movement under the elm trees. There will also be conversations on peace building and a children's area with read aloud and fun games. For more information, you can go to www.sonomapeaceintheplaza.org. See you at Peace in the Plaza. 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
2: Hello, everyone. This is your Action News reporter with all the news that is news across the nation on the scene at the supermarket. There seems to have been some disturbance here. Pardon me, sir. Did you see what happened?
3: Yeah, I did. I was standing over there by the tomatoes, and here he come, running through the pole beans, through the fruits and vegetables, naked as a jaybird. And I hollered over to Ethel. I said, "Don't look, Ethel." And it's too late. She'd already been incensed.

0: 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Pardon me, sir, did you see what happened?
1: Yeah, Dave. I was just in here getting my tires checked, and he just appeared out of the traffic. Just come streaking around the grease right there. Didn't have...
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7: And at Murphy's Irish Pub, Zigzag plays at 5:30. And coming up on Monday, September 21st, there's a very special event happening over at Sonoma Plaza. It's called Peace in the Plaza. It's a public event inspired by the UN International Day of Peace, and it's presented by Sonoma Ashram. It's a free half-day event that includes live music, yoga classes, a wellness hub, children's activities, community tabling, and a whole lot more.
6: It starts at 11:30. Vox Populi performs at 1 p.m., and Mark Dennis plays a solo set at 1:45 p.m.
7: And there'll be some other music happening as well.
6: That's right.
7: Now, before we sign off, we have to say that while we may occasionally get paid for involvement in some events, we don't get paid for mentioning them here.
6: And cancellations happen, so everything we've said is subject to change. And speaking of change, you know what we say.
7: Don't forget to tip the bands. And that's a wrap for this week's Curly and Curlier Entertainment Spotlight. I'm Lauren Brenner Curly.
6: I'm Tim Curly. I have more live entertainment news every Friday in the Snowman Dex Tribune.